say that too much of anything is not good for you, baby. But I don't know about that. There's many times that we've loved and we've shared love and made love. It doesn't seem to me like it's enough.

There's been a lot of talk about this next song. Maybe too much talk. This song is not a rebel song. This song is Someday, Bloody Someday.

from me. Pay no attention to what's said. Why people tear the seams of anyone's dreams.

You should take the words of others you've heard. I haven't a chance.